you very much. Good evening and welcome. Great to be here in Liverpool for this, our first Brit Floyd show. Very glad to see so many of you here tonight. Hope you're up there listening to a lot of Pink Floyd. So I think without further ado, we'll carry on with this song. It's called High Hopes.

0: Thank you very much. So you guys enjoying the show so far then? Thank you. Well, we're going to have a break for about 20 minutes and then we'll be right back and we'll play some more Pink Floyd for you. Thank you.
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0: Thank you very much. So have you had a good time tonight then? You guys have been fantastic. We've had a great time up here. But sadly, we've come to the final part of tonight's show for you. And before we play one last song, I'm going to take this opportunity to introduce the band to you. And I'll start here. On bass and vocals, Mr. Ian Cattell. And on guitar and vocals, Bobby Harrison. Over at the back there, behind the drum kit, Aaron Armon. And next to him, behind the percussion and playing saxophone and acoustic guitar, Mr. Carl Brunson. And we move over here into keyboard world, where we have Mr. Rob Stringer on keyboards and Hammond. And Rick Bembo on keyboards. And we have our lovely ladies, Amy Smith, Jackie Williams, Emily Jollins, and singing Great Gig in the Sky, Ola Bienkowska.
1: And last but not least, on guitars and vocals, Lap Steel, Mr. Damien Darlington.